For them that must obey authority that they do not respect in any degree, who despise their jobs, their destiny, speak jealously of them that are free, do what they do just to be nothing more than something they invest in.

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1: How the heck do you explain that shiz? 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
0: It was the greatest miracle of all time. I know there was a talking burning bush, God parted the Red Sea, but one night's worth of oil burned for 8 nights straight.
1: How the heck

turn my festival of lights into a festival of pain. If you need me, I'll be spinning my dreidel in a corkscrew motion.